Ride, ride, ride. And George Burge, Luke Bryan, Y100. He's got that line in there. Bring on the rain. Well, that's happening tonight. Rain coming in the area here in the next hour or so. Sticking through to tomorrow morning. Here's Russell Dickerson. God gave me a girl. Y100.

Y100, happy National Coffee Day. So Starbucks stores are numbered, and store number one is at the CIA headquarters. And it features regular baristas, but they can't write the names for security reasons. So there's a lot of John and Jane cups floating around that building. Y100.

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Parker McCollum, and it's a handle on UY100. Hey, it is Maddie D. Thank you for listening. So coming up on December 5th, the World Championship Ice Racing Series. There's going to be motorcycles and quads. They're going to be racing and competing on the ice track. And I give them credit because, to be honest, I can't even stand on the ice. I've been out there before. It doesn't end well. And being 6'4", it hurts when you fall that far. All right, I got 4-pack of tickets. Caller number 10 right now, 465-1003. 465-1003, caller number 10 right now, your chance. And we're going to give you a 4-pack of tickets win with Y100. Right now it's Jelly Roll, hands up.

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0: Hi, Y100. Who's this?
1: This is Andy.
0: Hey, Andy, congratulations. You are the correct caller. We got a four-pack of tickets for you to see the World Championship of Ice Racing at the Resch December 5th. Quads, motorcycles on ice. It's going to be crazy. And who's making you a big winner, buddy?
1: Y100.

Zach John King and Get to Drinking Y100. And I, as soon as I read this, being a huge Two and a Half Men fan, the first version, Charlie Sheen is returning back to TV with his dad. Series in 2027 called Happy Jack. It's going to be a comedy series. I'm looking forward to that. Y100, here's Scotty McCreery. 8 years.

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0: Cole Swindell and Y100. Graylin James going to be opening up for Kenny at AmFam Field July 10th. Do you know, actually, listen to this. His mom, Kenny Chesney's mom, used to cut Graylin James's hair as a kid. So talk about it's who you know, right? It's Y100.
1: Well, I didn't want to show up, but our families go way back. So when you said your vows, that's exactly where I sat. Thank God for open bars, because watching all this

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11: 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And it's local. 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

0: love you, I do. 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
1: Zach Brown Band, Y100, Crossroads 41 next year. One of the headliners. My name is Matty D. Thank you so much for listening. Carly Pierce, Riley Green. Riley Green's going to be in concert here coming up July 31st of next year. Tickets go on sale Friday with Y100.

Luke Bryan, Country and She Knows It. Green Bay is number one for country and fun. It is Y100. Good evening. My name is Matty D. A little bit of rain in the evening. Throughout the evening and the overnight tonight, a low of about 60. Here's Florida Georgia Line now.

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Dylan Scott, and you can't have mine and Y100. Good evening to you. Just after 9 o'clock, my name is Matty D. Thank you so much for listening. You got Billy Currington, Chase Matthew on the way, Russell Dickerson, and Worth Your While.

Y100, National Coffee Day today. I think I saved the day because they're all excited here that they left the coffee machine on, which is never on by the time I get here. See, either that or I made somebody extremely mad that's hanging out in the building right now with some cold coffee. Y100.

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0: it's true.
1: Kane Brown at Y100. Riley Green, part of the 2027 concert lineup. He's going to be in Milwaukee. 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Here he is. Think as you drunk. It is Y100.

0: What time zone am I on? What country am I in?
1: It doesn't matter. It's 5 o'clock somewhere.
0: It's always on 5 in Margaritaville, come to think of it.
1: Yeah, I heard that.
0: You've been there, haven't you?
1: Yes, sir.
0: I've seen your boat there.
1: I've been

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1: I'm ready. 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
0: Let's get out of here.
1: I'm gone.
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You know, Stella, she's got it on with a, I like it when you're nice. I think everybody likes it when everybody's nice, right? Good evening, Jordan Davis, and I Ain't Saying, Y100 Music.

Derek's Bentley and Gold, Green Bay's number one for country and fun. It is Y100. Tomorrow morning, 8 a.m. Shotgun. Nat, if she's still feeling better, if she is feeling better, she'll be back. But tomorrow morning, either way, 8 a.m., we are going to have a concert announcement for you. That's right. We just keep bringing them your way, and they just keep coming our way. We're proud to bring them to you. So tomorrow morning, 8 a.m., listen in right here. Y100 Now with Parker McCollum and Killing Me.

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Green Bay's number one for country and fun, Y100, and Milwaukee next summer. 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Here he is now.

Josh Turner, Y100. U.S. bans nearly $1 billion in Canadian imports, some of it being alcohol. So that's some of your favorites. Get to drinking right here. Zach John King, Y100.

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Y100 on the way for you coming up after 11 o'clock. Tucker Wetmore, Dustin Lynch and Jelly Roll, Hudson Westbrook as well. 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
1: She was dressed to kill. I was in my boots.

And we want to hook you on up with Festival Foods and the MVP deck with the Packers and the Panthers coming up here October 29th. I got the 411 coming up on how you can win. First, here's Hudson Westbrook. It's Painted You Pretty, Y100.

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Wine 100, no shoes, no shirt, no problems. And I can tell you, I think Kenny, being who he is, it doesn't matter where he goes. I think he's just got the pass where he can go get away with almost anything, right? Here is Luke Combs, Be By You, Y100.

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1: I've been writing songs in Nashville for the past like decade. 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

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Riley Green and Luke Combs on Y100. Here's Turn This Truck Around, Jordan Davis.

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4: I'm Becca, and here's what's happening this week in Nashville. Riley Greene just made his debut as one of the new coaches on the latest season of The Voice, and I wondered, what is it actually like to sit in that chair and listen to these people sing that you can't see? Because I think we've all watched from home and thought, man, you should have pushed your button for that person. And I wondered, what is Riley listening for when he's listening to people audition?
5: We've all had that experience where you've heard somebody on the radio and then seen them and thought, man, that's not what I thought they would look like. This is at every song, you know, and it is truly the purest form of listening to someone sing where you don't know what their stage presence is like or anything. You also can only have so many people on your team, so you don't know how many are going to come through or how many more artists you're really going to love. So there's a lot of that strategy going on in your mind. But for me, I think what I'm drawn to musically is always something where the voice matches the lyrics, where I can believe them. And it's been really exciting for me to see what stylistically and what genre outside of country I've kind of been drawn to on the show.
4: Kenny Chesney just released his new album, Silver Sands Marina, which is the 21st studio album of his career. He's a member of the Country Music Hall of Fame, and Kenny is known as the king of playing stadiums. And he once told a story about how pretty much everything that has happened in his career all started with an Alabama concert.
6: It doesn't seem like it was that long ago that I was a kid in East Tennessee, and I went with my mom and my stepfather to a field about 10 miles from my house to see this group, Alabama, that was going to play. I couldn't believe they were going to play just right down the road from my house. And I went to that show, and something happened to me that night. There was a fire lit. Something happened in my soul that set me on this path.
4: And that's what's happening this week in Nashville. And off of his new album, here's Kenny Chesney with Carry On, brought to you by Hey Now Records.

horseback. Now he's a buckskin, 15 hands, 5-time team road champion.

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I'm Corey Davis and here's Shaboozy along with Jelly Roll.

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It's perfectly okay to talk to yourself, and it's perfectly okay to answer yourself. But it's totally sad if you have to repeat what you said because you weren't listening. Here's Luke Combs, Y100.

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Y100. Good morning. That's Lainey Wilson. I'm Corey Davis. That's going to do it for me this morning. I leave you with Tucker Wetmore. Sean Gunn and Nat are up next. You have a great day.

0: Hey, everybody. I'm Jordan Davis.
1: Here's my new song, Mess. Since the day we wrote it, I knew I wanted to record it. And really glad that people are getting to hear it.
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0: is John Morgan and Kid Myself, Y100. Good morning, Shotgun here, and I didn't hear from Nat at all yesterday. Finally got a proof of life text late last night, just telling me that still not feeling good and not coming in today. So she will not be here today, but we got some fun stuff planned for you. By the way, I have to apologize. I was the boy who cried concert yesterday. Yeah, they told me I can't make the announcement till tomorrow. So tomorrow, 8 o'clock, I will have that concert announcement for you. Actually, it was my fault. I thought today was the first. I'm rushing this week. I'm just like working my way through this week a little bit. I'm always working usually at least a week ahead on everything, and I was a day ahead. I have a concert announcement for you coming up tomorrow at 8 a.m., not today.
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5: 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I got the opportunity to interview Andrew Greenfield. 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He shares what's been a game changer on his family farm.
6: I'd say the biggest game changer for our farm is on the genetic side has been genomic testing. We started that a few years ago, and being able to pick out our highest genetic merit females and create our next generation from that. And then on the flip side, being able to use more beef semen as well for an alternate revenue stream has been really important for us, especially in these lower market times. But it's been amazing to see the translation from the genomic numbers on the computer to actually, you know, comparing that to the production of those animals and seeing the difference actually, you know, in real life.
5: I asked Andrew Greenfield of Hilltop Dairy if he could get our listeners up to speed on what is genomic testing.
6: The genomic testing, every calf that's born here, we take a little tissue sample from their ear. And through that, scientists have sequenced the bovine genome. So essentially, they can say with a high level of probability, this animal will transmit these certain traits to her babies. So by selecting the traits that we want to emphasize in that next generation, we can create progress faster than by kind of guessing.
5: Quick side note, I asked Andrew, do you only genomic test your females, or can you genomic test males?
6: So you can genomic test males if you're trying to sell bulls to a stud or something, but we're not at that level.
5: That was the voice of local dairy farmer Andrew Greenfield. 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You can watch a video with Andrew on the Wisco Ag social media channels. And that's your connection to agriculture. I'm Joanna Guza.
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0: Cole Wetzel, Ella Langley, Jaded, Y100. Good morning. Shotgun here. If you were listening later in the show yesterday, we were talking about things that we've lost, right? And so I'd asked the question, and I wanted to give you guys an opportunity to chime in this morning. We had asked if a box showed up at your house with all of the items that you have lost over the years, what would be the first thing that you would look for in there? And I had said that I actually had a Dallas Cowboys pennant, which I don't care about the Cowboys at all, but and it was signed by Jimmy Johnson and Jerry Jones or whatever, but or whoever those guys are, I don't really care. But the thing is that I don't care about the pennant, but it vanished, and I don't know where it is, and it like tickles my brain that I don't know whatever happened to it. So that bothers me. But we wanted to find out from you. Angelina had texted in and said that she was missing a flat griddle-style pan that she just loved. Don't know how something like that gets misplaced, but it's gone. Somebody else said, I buy Christmas presents throughout the year and I hide them in my house. It's been 6 years since I bought a soup ladle for my husband, and we still can't find it. Chief says, Gray Sports Almanac, complete sports statistics, 1950 to 2000. And so he has lost that. Another person said that they lost their old phone that still had a voicemail on it from their grandma singing them happy birthday. Grandma used to call and do it every year, and she misses it dearly. Oh, that's an awful thing to lose. If you guys have something you want to chime in on this morning, you guys are always welcome to at 31003 is our text line, or you can give us a call this morning at 920-465-1003.
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1: A box shows up on your doorstep and it has everything that you, every item that you have ever lost in there. 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I got text in and said, when my husband's mother passed away, there was a box of old ornaments from when she was little. It went to his sister and now she can't find it.
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Y100. Next big show coming to town will be a week from Friday. Sugarland, Rec Center. Tickets still available. You can also win them by listening to Hannah this afternoon here at Y100. Here's Baby Girl.

0: Inside Wisconsin Sports on WNFL. Trevor Thomas is here to talk sports. But first, something completely different. We were chatting this morning about if a box showed up at your house and inside was every item that you have ever lost, what would be the first thing you would look for in there?
1: The drill bits that go along with my electric drill. They're never together.
0: Right?
1: Never.
0: Right.
1: Like, when I need my drill, I look for the little Milwaukee tool bit thing.
0: Right.
1: Never buy it. And then I open that thing up. Hot mess.
0: Yeah.
1: Why don't I put the things away that I need to use when I get done using them?
0: I think because, you know, it's just about getting it all cleaned up quickly and put away.
1: Yeah. I wish that was my excuse. I'm just lazy.
0: With me, it's like, when it comes to tools, like a 7/16 inch wrench, I have probably bought 30 of them in my life. And when I need one, can't find it.
1: Why do they make these nice little carriers for them, labeled and everything?
0: I know. It's crazy. All right. What's going on in sports, bud?
1: Crazy. The first time I can remember, the Packers-Bears game got flexed backwards. Did you see this?
0: Yeah.
1: So a week from this weekend, it's Packers-Bears at Lambeau Field, and it was supposed to be the game of the week, 3:25 on Fox in the afternoon, Lambeau Field.
0: Yeah.
1: The NFL was like, you guys both suck. And the Bears have a backup quarterback, and we don't really want to put that on the national showcase, so just go play it. Remember what Mark Murphy said a few years ago about, you know, when your team plays at noon, you're pretty bad.
0: Uh-oh.
1: Yeah. We got flexed to noon.
0: Well.
1: For a Packers-Bears home game.
0: That is pretty wild. That kind of rivalry, I mean, and it'll be a great game.
1: It will, but it will be at noon now.
0: Yeah.
1: And that is just troubling. So, in case you had planned to go to that game at 3:25 and didn't catch the news yesterday, now you know.
0: Well, everybody here at Y100 is going to be watching that game for more than one reason, because that, Trevor, is how we are giving away our tickets to the Festival Foods MVP deck for the Panthers game on Thursday the 29th. The score at the end of that Packers-Bear game. We have a big Packer office pool that we have going on. So
1: love that.
0: All right.
1: There were some more times announced yesterday as well. We know the times of the Brewers games on Saturday and Sunday.
0: Okay.
1: For the NLDS. We don't know who they're going to play yet. The Padres absolutely pounded the Cubs last night, which, thank you for that. We love seeing the Cubs get pounded. And slow down, Padres. They're the best team in baseball since August 1st, and they're scaring me.
0: Yeah.
1: Just a little bit.
0: You don't want that kind of momentum going into
1: not.
0: The postseason,
1: sure
0: right?
1: Do not.
0: Right.
1: Saturday, October 3rd, if it's the Cubs and Brewers, the game will be at 3 o'clock at AmFam Field. If it's the Brewers and Padres, the game's at 7:30 that night at AmFam Field. On Sunday, it's at 3 o'clock no matter what. So plan accordingly, at least for Sunday, to know that you have Packers and Brewers. And you're going to need to plan for both. Monday is just going to be what it is.
0: Yeah. Hopefully it'll be a good day all the way around.
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6: Is November 3rd, Election Day. Tuesday, November 3rd on Election Day. That's the most important date of all of them. 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

0: You know, so have a plan to vote when you're thinking about it, because, you know, that that coincides sometimes with some late harvest and people get busy on the farm. And if you think that you've got some time to run into town and pop over to the clerk's office and vote, do it. Take the time, vote early. Your vote matters. 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

Luke Combs back in the saddle. Y100, good morning. If you are on your way to the gym or maybe just coming from it, make sure that you need to bring something with you. It's a little strange. I'll tell you what it is next. You don't

0: Love that song from Jacob Hackworth. What took you so long? It's a shotgun here at Y100. Good morning and happy Wednesday. Here we are halfway through the week. Nat, the creeping crud is going around, man. And she's got it, and she is out for another day. Hopefully she'll be back again tomorrow. She's been not feeling too hot at all. All right. I know that a lot of you that are up this early in the morning go out there. Maybe you're getting it done, doing some walking in the neighborhood this morning. Maybe you're going to the gym. They say that if you are going to the gym, you should bring some chocolate with you. But here's why. You're not going to eat it. The aroma of dark chocolate can improve your workouts. They say people who sniffed chocolate actually did more reps than people who did not. Here's the thing. They're talking about dark chocolate here, which I feel is far too nasty to eat in the first place. But if you're exposed to dark chocolate, you have less hunger, greater fullness before exercising, and it will help you get more reps. So you need to bring yourself a bar of dark chocolate and give that thing a nice big sniff. Actually made me think of Will Smith. Remember this?
1: Take a cigar right from Cuba Cuba. Just bite it. It's for the look. I don't light it.
0: So you're going to bring your dark chocolate bar into the gym, but it's not. It's just for the look. You ain't going to bite it.
1: Take a cigar right from Cuba Cuba. Just bite it. It's for the look. I don't light it.
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7: Dealing with a wet morning, you might need the umbrella. For today, morning showers mostly cloudy and humid, high near 70. Tonight, cloudy with isolated showers, low 60. Tomorrow, morning showers, cloudy skies, high 70. From Fox 11, your station for severe weather coverage, this is Director of Meteorology Pete Petoniak on Y100.
0: 61 in Oshkosh this morning, 63 in Green Bay, 64 in Appleton. Here's Dan and Shay. Say so, Y100.

Chris Young didn't come here to leave Y100. Good morning. Y100 and Festival Foods are going to be giving away some Festival Foods MVP deck tickets to the October 29th Packers game versus the Panthers. Want to grab a square on our office pool? You'll have a chance to do that coming up in about 15 minutes. Hey.

Jordan Davis. Turn this truck around. Y100. Good morning. I'm Shotgun. Nat's out sick today. Hopefully she'll be back tomorrow. She's been gone all week. All right. Chase Matthew. He has been opening up for Jason Aldean on his tour this year. Obviously, when we saw Jason, it was a one-off. He was a headliner at Crossroads 41, but Chase Matthew's been opening up for him on most of his other dates. And he got Jason something kind of special for an end-of-tour gift. All right? I will tell you what it is coming up after we hear from Chase Matthew helping out Lauren Elena on this one. Here's All My Exes at Y100.

0: Elena, Chase Matthew, and Y100. All right, so I mentioned that Chase Matthew's been touring with Jason Aldean, and they got to the end of the tour, and he wanted to get him an end-of-tour gift, all right? Where did he go? Facebook Marketplace. Yeah, this is where he went shopping for it. I got to tell you, this is actually kind of cool. He says, touring with Jason has been a full circle thing for me. I knew I had to get him an end of tour gift that represented how special and how much it meant to me. All right. So what did he do? He's like, what the heck do you get a guy that has everything? And he said, I found a 68 Pontiac on Facebook Marketplace and went to work personalizing it. Landed on a vintage hot rod, knew it had to be a 68 because of the line in My Kind of Party.
1: I got the cover off the 68. I fired it up and let them horses sing a little.
0: All right, so he's going to be able to do that. He's going to be able to let those horses sing. He found this Pontiac Le Mans on Facebook Marketplace, spent a couple of months getting it detailed in and putting his own touches on it. He says, to me, nothing screams badass country singer and America quite like a 68 Pontiac convertible. So here's to pulling the cover off the 68. And there's a picture on social media that you guys may have seen of him and Jason Aldean and his 68 Pontiac. So what a cool idea. Coming up with gifts for people is always stressful, especially when they are somebody who has everything like that. And we're getting to that time of year where we're all going to start needing a little bit of help when it comes to coming up with gifts, right? How about tickets to a Packer game? How about tickets to the Festival Foods MVP deck at a Packer game? Well, we're going to be giving those away coming up here via the score of the Packer-Bears game on the 11th. You need to get a square on the Y100 office pool. Let's make that happen right now. We will take caller number 10.
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0: Good morning, Y100. Who's this?
14: Chris.
0: Chris is calling number 10 this morning. All right, my man, here we go. Let's get in here and get you a number from our Packer office pool. I'm trying to grab you a good one out of here. All right, and let's see. Your numbers are 9 and 2, okay?
14: Very good.
0: 9 and 2 are your numbers. So when the Packers play the Bears, we found out from Trevor this morning, they're going to be flexing that game backwards. It's going to be a noon game now. But you want the Packers score to end in 9 and the Bears score to end in 2, okay?
14: Thank you.
0: Your next opportunity to play and win those Festival Foods MVP deck tickets is coming up at 8:10 this morning here at Y100.

0: It's Kenny Chesney there, and I go back. Shotgun here at Y100. Nat's out today. She will hopefully be back again tomorrow. Now, Kenny, we told you earlier, is going to be playing at AmFam Field on July 10th next year. It's going to be a great show. Eric Church, Sheryl Crow, Graylin James all coming as well. I actually had the cool opportunity to go down to his album release party last Friday. I was down in Nashville for that, and he was chatting with us about getting ready for the next big tour. Did you know that when Kenny Chesney gets ready for a tour, when he's going to go out on the road, he actually rents out an entire stadium for a week? He says there's just too many moving parts. He needs a larger space for rehearsal. He wants to make sure that everything works good, everything looks good, sounds good, feels good, right? So he and his crew are going to be spending a week in Tampa before next summer's opening show. If you're wondering how much it costs to rent out a stadium, pro stadiums usually don't list that out, but it can be anywhere from like $400,000 to around $2 million to rent it out. And he's going to be renting it out for month. Hey, he's got the dough, and he's certainly going to be able to make it when he goes out on tour next year. I am looking forward to that show already. Eric Church, Sheryl Crow, Graylin James, and Kenny Chesney in Milwaukee. Yes, please.
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night out of the blue, drifting off to the evening news. She said, honey, what would you do if you'd have never met me? I just laughed, said, I don't know. I could take a couple.

Y100, good morning. It's Shotgun. Nat's out sick today. Hopefully she'll be back again tomorrow. So that means my job to do the Hollywood Hoedown today. There's a documentary coming on Netflix that we're all going to want to see. And Kim Kardashian autographed something very strange. I'll tell you what it is coming up next. Here's Parker McCollum killing me at Y100.

0: Hollywood Hoedown on Y100 is brought to you by PCM Credit Union. Tough news this morning here in the world of country music. Lady A singer Charles Kelly has been diagnosed with multiple myeloma. Says he's feeling pretty good and hopeful about the advances in the treatment, but it is a blood cancer that he has, and he does expect to keep working through the treatments.
1: I'll have tough days, but, I want to keep working. I even going out last weekend was like, after even knowing the news, it was like, this is where I belong. I need to be happy and doing what I love to do and spending and soaking up as much time with my family as I can as well. But I'm hopeful. I really am. But we just wanted to let y'all know, and I'll try to let you in, when I feel like it's appropriate throughout the journey. And it's just another hurdle, and, I feel confident that we're going to get through it.
0: I hope he does. He's a good dude. All right. He's been sharing his sobriety journey for quite a while now. So it's just another hurdle he's going to have to get through. But I know he's got the fortitude to get it done. Netflix dropped the trailer for the Matthew Perry documentary. And in it, we see his loved ones talking about the late actor. That includes his sister, Mia Perry Bowick, who gave her first interview since his death back in 2023. We'll also hear from Friends writer Jeff Strauss, Perry's longtime friend David Pressman, who spoke about the Friends star's humor and the impact that he had. The one about Matthew Perry drops on Netflix on October 27th, which is just one day before the third anniversary of his death. Can you believe it's been 3 years already? Man, that is crazy. And I told you that Kim Kardashian autographed something, and it was a little weird. Listen to this. Fans usually ask for a selfie or an autograph when they run into celebrities, right? But unless it's, something weird or some kind of a hidden body part, they're usually pretty agreeable about it. But Kim Kardashian had second and even third thoughts about an item that was brought for her to sign. She was at a Skims event in Shanghai on Monday night, and she was handed a gold pen and asked to sign her name in the middle of a fan's red crocodile bag. Well, Kim is no stranger to high-end items, and she knew that the Hermes Birkin bag was pricey, to the tune of about $45,000 retail. She's like, this feels illegal. Oh my God, this feels blasphemous. The fan also got a selfie with Kimmy after she autographed the accessory. I'm telling you, she'll be able to turn around at some point and sell that for much, much more. But man, can you imagine somebody asking you to sign something that's worth almost $50,000? Craziness. A Netflix documentary about our favorite friend. Charles has blood cancer and his body's on the mend. Kim was reluctant to sign somebody's bag, especially since she knew it had a $50,000 price tag. A $50,000 price tag.
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Y100, good morning. Shotgun here. I'm going to be hosting Craftoberfest at the Resch Expo Center on Saturday, and I'd love to have you and three of your friends go. I'm going to tell you how you can score those tickets coming up next at Y100.

0: It is Lanco and Greatest Love Story. Shotgun here at Y100. Nat's off today. Still not feeling so hot. Hopefully she'll be back tomorrow. I have to acknowledge real quick that I was the boy who cried concert yesterday. I told you I was going to have a concert announcement at 8 o'clock today. I had my dates wrong. It's 8 o'clock tomorrow. Okay? So, a little rain this morning. We'll give you the details on the forecast coming up. I am hosting an event called Craftoberfest. It happens every year at this time at the Resch Expo, and it is a lot of fun. All right? There are you can get there. If you do the first call, you can start at 2 o'clock in the afternoon. Otherwise, the general admission is at 3 o'clock. It goes from 3 until 6, and basically there are dozens and dozens and dozens of booths where these different suppliers will let you just taste test their craft beers, their wines, their spirits, all kinds of different things. It is a ton of fun, and I would like to give you a 4-pack of tickets right now. All right. Now, one of the things I mentioned, it's largely craft beer. There's mostly craft beers there, but there are a lot of wines and spirits as well. So that is my inspo this morning for our contest. The contest today is called Who's Booze? All right. So I have a list of boozes for you here, 5 of them, and you have to tell me which country artist is associated with that brand. All right. Some of these are super easy. Some of these are a little tougher, but here's the deal. You only got to get 3 out of the 5 right in order to win. So if you and 3 of your friends would like to go to Craftoberfest this weekend, you need to get on the phone right now, please. All right, 920-465-1003 is our number. Good luck.
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0: Rain this morning, otherwise a cloudy and humid day with a high of 70. More rain on the way tonight with a low of 60. And then tomorrow, showers in the morning, clouds the rest of the day, and a high of 70. 61 in Oshkosh, 63 in Green Bay, 64 in Appleton. Here's Phone Keys Wallet. It's Lainey Wilson at Y100.

0: Y100, good morning. It's Shotgun. And coming up on Saturday, we have Craftoberfest, all right? I'm going to be hosting it, and I would love to have you be able to go as well. Now, here's the deal. I have come up with a game called Who's Booze. I've got five different boozes here. You got to tell me the country artist that's associated with it. Christine is on the line. How you doing today?
1: I'm good. How are you?
0: Very good. Very good. Are you someone who enjoys craft beers and wines and spirits and things like that?
1: Yeah.
0: All right. Who doesn't, right?
1: Yes.
0: All right. Well, Christine, I have a list of five country artists here who all have their own booze. You have to tell me which artist is associated with which booze, okay? You got to get three out of the five right to win. Are you ready?
1: Okay. Yep.
0: Number one is an easy one. It's Blue Chair Bay Rum. Whose is that?
1: Kenny Chesney?
0: Yes, that's right. Okay. Number two is Gypsy Whiskey. It's J-Y-P-S-I. Gypsy Whiskey. Who does that?
1: I have no idea.
0: All right, that's fine. You got to get two more. How about Traveler Whiskey? I feel like the hint is in the name there. Traveler Whiskey. Which artist is that one?
1: Chris Stapleton?
0: Yes. Yes, it is. All right. And one more and you're in. How about Red 55 Winery? What country artist is associated with Red 55 Winery?
1: Is that Miranda Lambert?
0: It is indeed. Congratulations. Very nicely done. We're going to set you up with a four-pack of tickets to go to Craftoberfest on Saturday, okay?
1: Perfect. I'm excited.
0: I feel like this is apropos. Gypsy Whiskey is the one and only Eric Church. Felt like Cold One. Sounds good this morning.

0: Ella Langley. Be her. Y100. Good morning. Shotgun here. Nat's still not feeling so hot, so she'll hopefully be back again tomorrow. Appreciate you guys waking up with us this morning. I have an interesting debate for you today, all right? So if you are going on a plane with someone that you are dating, and you are the guy, all right? You're the guy. You get upgraded in the seat. Are you obligated to give up that seat, that better seat, for your lady friend? Well, this young lady seems to think yes.
1: There is one moment burned in my brain where I realized, like, I don't know if my ex is my person. This was the beginning of the end. We were flying to go see his family. I do not have any status on any airplanes. He had a lot of status on airlines because he traveled a lot for work. So he had, like, whatever. He always would get upgrades and points. We were boarding the flight, and he had gotten upgraded, like, business class. He got upgraded to business class. I was thinking he was going to say to me, like, oh, let's switch tickets. He doesn't switch with me. I go to economy, which is where I'm used to. It's fine, but whatever. And he's in the first class. He gets, like, a beer. He makes friends with the person next to him and, like, keeps looking back at me, like, waving. Which, listen, that's totally fine. Not my husband. My husband would force me to sit in that first class seat. And listen, it's not about the seat. It's the principle. A real man is going to switch with you, and I will literally 10 toes down take that to my grave. And anyone who wants to fight with me on that, like, I will go tooth and nail.
0: First of all, why do all girls on TikTok all sound exactly the same? It makes me laugh. All right, so it's an interesting debate. Should he have to give up his first class seat to his wife or girlfriend who is sitting in the economy? I would be interested to hear what you think, all right? 920-465-1003 is our phone number, or you can always text us at 31003 if that's more your style.
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0: Luke Combs, Rethink Some Things. Shotgun here from the Shotgun and Nat Show. Nat's off today. We're talking about this this young lady who is upset because she went on a trip with her boyfriend. He got upgraded to business class and took the seat, didn't offer it to her, and she was sitting back in the back, and she's kind of salty about it. And we want to know what you guys think.
1: I'm calling about the airline.
0: I would love to hear what you think. What's your first name?
1: Sandra.
0: All right, Sandra, let me have it.
1: First of all, my man never would have allowed me to sit in the economy.
0: Really?
1: He would have given me the first class seat in a second.
0: Okay.
1: Second, we would have just said, hey, you know what? Just save it for when you're traveling solo, and let's just both sit in economy together.
0: That's a great take. Thanks for calling. Interesting. There was a bunch of you that actually kind of felt the same way about that. It's like, hey, we're traveling together. He should have declined the upgrade and just stayed in the seat with me. But then there was, I love you guys, it's so funny, about the airplane seats. I would be feeling some kind of way if he didn't switch, but who's to say he doesn't deserve to sit in first class? It's the waving back at me that would set me off more. Yeah, I guess I can see that. From his point of view, and I obviously don't know the guy, but it's like he just probably just wants to be like, hey, how you doing back there? You doing okay? But I could see where that would be taken in a much different way. I feel like I would have declined the ticket upgrade. This person says half of the fun of traveling with somebody's the trip itself. I don't want to sit away from the person I'm traveling with. I get that. I love all of the stuff that we've got coming in here today. Katie says, you know, I'm a woman, but sometimes women can be so entitled. Would she give up her seat if she was the one that got the upgrade? Good question. Ashley says, my boyfriend's a big muscular dude. I always let him have the more comfy seat, so I don't agree with her. I like that somebody said, if I was dating that girl, I would have upgraded the seat for a parachute. Nice. Amber says, I don't think that he should have traded the seats. I don't think he should have taken the upgrade at all. And a lot of you are kind of agreeing with that. Danielle says, if that were my husband, he wouldn't be obligated to give me his seat, but he would ask me, hey, do you want to sit there? And if I said no, he would probably just stay in the economy with me. I feel like a lot of you, the majority of you, probably say, you know what, at the end of the day, if we're traveling together, I'd rather we were just sitting together.
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0: All right. 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
0: Michaela Mertz of Hilbert is having a birthday today. So is Vicky Metzel of Green Bay, Christy Sims of New London, Fareen Wickman of Appleton, Courtney Kasich of O'Connell Falls, Raina Collins of Oshkosh, Ken Casper of Wapaka, my good friend Liz Rajinsky from PMI celebrating a birthday today. Triplets Danica, Logan, and Colton Dahlke from Luxembourg are turning six today. Scott Leisner is also having a birthday, so is Clayton McDowell and Joan Babick. Clayton Juckum is 7 years old today. Happy birthday to Olivia Dreyer. Alex Pablo Sorokin of Pulaski is having a 31st birthday today. Caden Zorn of De Pere turns 13. Ron Lindzen of Denmark is having a birthday. So is Anna Gartner. She's celebrating her golden birthday today. Amber Urich of Pulaski and Chris Cleveland from Oneida celebrating today. Happy 5th birthday to Hayden Schlieff of Oshkosh. And Pat and Sherry Nagin of Appleton are celebrating their 48th wedding anniversary today. So if it is your day, I hope it's a great one. Going to give you, actually, hold on a second. Pause that Shaboozy song there. We are in a bit of a predicament this morning. See, here's how the Division of Labor works on the Shotgun and Nat show here at Y100. I pick the songs every day. Nat picks the players. And she has been out sick all this week. So that means I don't have anybody to play right now. Yeah, if you've never played our Y100, one song, 1 second, $1,000, let's give you that shot right now, okay? 920-465-1003. If you have not played before, today could be your shot at winning $1,000 from Y100.

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0: dollars. It is brought to you by the folks at Healthy Home Heating and Cooling, and this is the time of year you want to be thinking about getting everything tuned up and ready to go for the colder weather ahead, right? All right. We needed to grab somebody off of the Y100 hotline today. Who is this?
1: Hey, this is Johnny.
0: Johnny, you ever played our game before?
1: No, I have not.
0: Well, then today could be your lucky day. Where are you calling from?
1: Hortonville.
0: All right, fantastic. Let's see if we can make it happen for you. You know how the game works, right? You play along while you're driving into work in the morning?
1: Yes, I do.
0: All right, how do you usually do?
1: 50-50, all usually. Right. I mean, it just depends.
0: Well, we're hoping for a good day today. Going to play that one-second clip for you. You get to hear it twice. Then you have 10 seconds. During that time, got to give us the artist and the exact title. Are you ready to do it?
1: I think so. Let's try it out.
0: All right. Listen carefully. Here it comes. Oh, my Lord. Here it is again. Oh, my Lord. 10 seconds. Go.
1: It's tough around the phone. People are right about that. I got nothing, man.
0: All right. Well, we appreciate you trying this morning, bud. Another 30 days. We'd love to have you play again, okay?
1: All right. Thank you very much.
0: All right. Have a great day. See ya.
1: You too, buddy. Thanks.
0: All right. How about you? You think you know what it is? That voice is unmistakable, but which song? All right. We'll find out together next here at Y100.
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0: All right, you guys, we're nailing it on the text line today. The clip was this one.
14: Oh, my Lord.
0: I can't even mow my lawn. It's Chris Stapleton. He is having a whole bunch of problems with his woman, and he's got nobody to blame but me. Yeah. I love it. Y100 text cash to 31003 to play and win.

Nats MacArthur at Y100. Shotgun here. Nats off today. If I were to say the words, old people smell, what does that conjure in your mind? Well, it's a legit thing. And we'll talk about it next. Y100, good morning.

0: Megan Maroney. 6 months later, Y100, good morning, Shotgun here. And so I asked just before that song, I was like, when somebody says the words old person smell, what does that mean to you, right? And it's funny because, like, to me, in my head, I remember my grandma's house. My grandma's house smelled like great baking and Marlboro Reds. But there is that, Jill texted in mothballs. So did Bonnie. Mothballs. You know, it's funny. I think it's just that generation. But like, you would go into anyone's house that was over the age of, let's say, 70, and they all smelled the same, right? I mean, it didn't matter where you go. They all smelled exactly the same. Well, apparently this old person smell is a real thing. And they say it starts as early as 40. There's some science behind it. It's what they're saying. When they say old person smell, though, what they're thinking of is kind of that oily smell. It's kind of, you know what, like slept in bed sheets smells like? So that's what they're talking about here. And it's linked to this molecule called 2-nonanol. But unlike body odor, it's not caused by sweat. So what happens is once you get past 40, the oils on your skin start to oxidize. They say the best thing you can do is make sure that you're, you know, washing behind your ears every time you take a shower and using clean towels. That's the thing if you want to avoid the old person smell and apparently maybe cutting back on the mothballs.
1: Shotgun and Nat on Y100.
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7: Wisconsin weather. We do dealing with a wet morning, you might need the umbrella. For today, morning showers mostly cloudy and humid, high near 70. Tonight, cloudy with isolated showers, low 60. Tomorrow, morning showers, cloudy skies, high 70. From Fox 11, your station for severe weather coverage, this is Director of Meteorology Pete Petoniak on Y100.
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John Party Boots off Y100. Good morning. It's Shotgun here. Nat's off today. Hopefully she'll be back again tomorrow. I know that I was the boy who cried concert yesterday, and I said that I had an announcement for you at 8 a.m. today. I lied. I lied right to your face. Actually, I just had my days wrong. It's tomorrow. So you want to be tuning in tomorrow. Same bat time, same bat channel. And I will have a great concert announcement for you. This time, I promise it's true. I just didn't realize that today was not the 1st of October. Here's Dylan Scott.

0: Tella Langley, Morgan Wallen, I Can't Love You Anymore. Y100, good morning. I'm Shotgun. Packer season in full swing. We've got a home game coming up on a Thursday night here at the end of October. It's the 29th, and we're taking on the Panthers. And we have secured some tickets through our friends at Festival Foods in their Festival Foods MVP deck. Now, this is pretty sweet. What we're doing is we put together a Y100 office pool. We've got a bunch of squares on there. We're giving squares away five times a day. Here on the Shotgun and Nat Show, you get two chances at 6:10 and 8:10. Rachel Chase has an opportunity for you coming up at 11:10. And then Hannah will have a couple slots for you this afternoon at 2:10 and 5:10. Once the board's full, then the final score of the game versus the Bears on the 11th will determine who ends up winning those tickets to the Panthers game. So I put Nat to work. She's got this nice velvet bag here and bought a bunch of poker chips. They're all numbered with numbers between 00 and 99. And if you want to have one of those squares, you can call us right now, 920-465-1003. We'll reach into the bag. We'll grab out a chip. Whichever number it is your number on the board. And we wish you good luck from Festival Foods and Y100.
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12: Hi, this is Amanda.
0: Amanda, how are you doing today?
12: Doing good.
0: All right. Shall we get you a square on the Y100 office pool?
12: Yes.
0: All right, let's see here. Reaching in. and grabbing out. Let's see. Your numbers are 9 and 5. Okay?
12: Okay.
0: 9 and 5. So when the Packers play the Bears on the 11th, you need the Packers score to end in 9 and the Bears score to end in 5. All right?
12: Thank you.
0: You're very welcome. Good luck. Your next opportunity to get a square and possibly win those Festival Foods MVP deck tickets is coming up with Rachel Chase, 11:10 this morning at Y100.

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0: You need to wake up.
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0: As Ronnie Green, changed my mind. Y100, good morning. Shotgun here. Nat's off today. But Jake Bergstrom is in the studio. How you doing, bud?
1: I'm doing terrific. Thanks for having me.
0: Oh, it's always good to see you. And, of course, the huge event coming up here tomorrow, believe it or not, already the 1st of October. And October is Breast Cancer Awareness Month. And all of the Bergstroms in Northeast Wisconsin all do this huge event in October, right at the beginning of October, for breast cancer awareness.
1: Yes, yeah. Bergstrom's Drive for a Cure. We came up with this idea in 2008. I think we've been running this since 2009. We've been blessed with the ability to give over $700,000 to help breast cancer research, and we'd love to add to that total on Saturday and on Friday.
0: Now, here's the cool thing about it is that there really isn't anything that you really need to do other than just show up, just come out to, and all of the Bergstroms are doing it, right,
1: so
0: Jake?
1: So we want to do it at select locations because we're putting a whole fleet of vehicles there. So a couple places. So on Friday, you'll see me there. I'm going to be working out of the suit and into a pink shirt here.
0: Love it.
1: Friday, October 2nd in Appleton, we're on Victory Lane at our Bergstrom Hyundai location. And if you can't make it on Friday, don't worry about that. On Saturday, we have two locations, both Volkswagen of Oshkosh at exit 116 and our Bergstrom Buick GMC Cadillac store right off Taylor Street in Green Bay.
0: So the good news is that no matter where you live, there's going to be a Bergstrom location nearby that you'll be able to come by and do this for. By the way, the one on Friday at Appleton on Victory Lane, our very own Nat from the morning show here will be there live out there from 11 to 1. All right, so what do people need to do if they want to come out and participate, Jake?
1: Sure, absolutely. So really, all you need to do is be at least 21 years of age and have a valid driver's license. And then we would love to see you anytime from 9 a.m. to 3 p.m. There's no limit to how many cars you can drive.
0: How fun.
1: No limit to how many miles you can go.
0: Yeah.
1: We're going to pay for the gas or the energy if you're driving one of our EVs around.
0: Which would be a cool thing to be able to try out.
1: Oh, yeah.
0: Right?
1: Try out all these new cars. I mean, cars is our business. As it's a big part of it, but we're really in the people business.
0: Yeah.
1: And I think this event can help speak to that because all people have this, you know, connection to somebody who's been affected by cancer.
0: 100%.
1: And the people that show up to this, it's just amazing. The survivors or the people that are there that want to drive vehicles to help raise money and tribute from someone special to them.
0: I love that.
1: It's just be with a bunch of like-minded people that get to make a difference.
0: And so the way that the money is raised is you come out to one of these participating locations and you just test drive these vehicles, and then how does the money actually get raised from them?
1: Absolutely. So every mile that is driven, we have a we keep track of what the odometer is on all these different cars before. We got cars and trucks and SUVs and really easy. And then we look at what it's at the end of the event and we raise $1 per every mile.
0: Wow.
1: And so, and just in case you, for some reason you can't make it and you still want to help make a difference. Also on social here, every new like or follower for our Bergstrom Automotive page on Facebook, Instagram or LinkedIn will donate $5 to the cause.
0: So this is a very easy way for you guys to get involved and help raise some money for breast cancer research with our friends at Bergstrom. Again, where are the locations for?
1: So they are on Appleton, Bergstrom Hyundai, or on Saturday we have Oshkosh Exit 116, our Bergstrom Volkswagen location. 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

0: Tough news this morning here in the world of country music. Lady A singer Charles Kelly has been diagnosed with multiple myeloma. He says he's feeling pretty good and hopeful about the advances in the treatment, but it is a blood cancer that he has, and he does expect to keep working through the treatments.
1: I'll have tough days, but, you know, I want to keep working. I even going out last weekend was like, after even knowing the news, it was like, this is where I belong. I need to be happy and doing what I love to do and spending and soaking up as much time with my family as I can as well. But I'm hopeful. I really am. But we just wanted to let y'all know, and I'll try to let you in, you know, when I feel like it's appropriate throughout the journey. And it's just another hurdle. And, you know, I'm sort of confident that we're going to get through it.
0: Yeah, I hope he does. He's a good dude. All right. He's been sharing his sobriety journey for quite a while now. So it's just another hurdle he's going to have to get through. But I know he's got the fortitude to get it done. Netflix dropped the trailer for the Matthew Perry documentary. And in it, we see his loved ones talking about the late actor. That includes his sister, Mia Perry Bowick, who gave her first interview since his death back in 2023. We'll also hear from Friends writer Jeff Strauss, Perry's longtime friend David Pressman, who spoke about the Friends star's humor and the impact that he had. The one about Matthew Perry drops on Netflix on October 27th, which is just one day before the third anniversary of his death. Can you believe it's been 3 years already? Man, that is crazy. And I told you that Kim Kardashian autographed something, and it was a little weird. Listen to this. Fans usually ask for a selfie or an autograph when they run into celebrities, right? But unless it's, you know, some sort of something weird or some kind of a hidden body part, they're usually pretty agreeable about it. But Kim Kardashian had second and even third thoughts about an item that was brought for her to sign. She was at a Skims event in Shanghai on Monday night, and she was handed a gold pen and asked to sign her name in the middle of a fan's red crocodile bag. Well, you know, Kim is no stranger to high-end items. And she knew that the Hermes Birkin bag was pricey, to the tune of about $45,000 retail. She's like, this feels illegal. Oh, my God, this feels blasphemous. The fan also got a selfie with Kimmy after she autographed the accessory. I'm telling you, she'll be able to turn around at some point and sell that for much, much more. But, man, can you imagine somebody asking you to sign something that's worth almost $50,000? Craziness. A Netflix documentary about our favorite friend. Charles has blood cancer and his body's on the mend. Kim was reluctant to sign somebody's bag, especially since she knew it had a $50,000 price tag. A $50,000 price tag.
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0: From Inside Wisconsin Sports on WNFL, Trevor Thomas is here to talk sports. What's going on in sports, bud?
1: Crazy. The first time I can remember, the Packers-Bears game got flexed backwards. Did you see this?
0: Yeah.
1: So a week from this weekend, it's Packers-Bears at Lambeau Field, and it was supposed to be the game of the week, 3:25 on Fox in the afternoon, Lambeau Field.
0: Yeah.
1: The NFL was like, you guys both suck. And the Bears have a backup quarterback, and we don't really want to put that on the national showcase, so just go play it. Remember what Mark Murphy said a few years ago about, you know, when your team plays at noon, you're pretty bad. Uh-oh.
0: Yeah.
1: We got flexed to noon.
0: Well.
1: For a Packers-Bears home game.
0: That is pretty wild. That's with that wild. Kind of rivalry, I mean, and it'll be a great game.
1: It will, but it will be a noon now.
0: Yeah.
1: And that is just troubling. So in case you had planned to go to that game at 3:25 and didn't catch the news yesterday, now you know.
0: Well, everybody here at Y100 is going to be watching that game for more than one reason, because that, Trevor, is how we are giving away our tickets to the Festival Foods MVP deck for the Panthers game on Thursday, the 29th. The score at the end of that Packers-Bear game. We have a big Packer office pool that we have going on. So
1: love that.
0: All right.
1: There were some more times announced yesterday as well. We know the times of the Brewers games on Saturday and Sunday.
0: Okay.
1: For the NLDS. We don't know who they're going to play yet. The Padres absolutely pounded the Cubs last night, which thank you for that. We love seeing the Cubs get pounded. And slow down, Padres. They're the best team in baseball since August 1st, and they're scaring me.
0: Yeah.
1: Just a little bit.
0: You don't want that kind of momentum going into the postseason, right?
1: We do not.
0: Right.
1: Saturday, October 3rd, if it's the Cubs and Brewers, the game will be at 3 o'clock at AmFam Field. If it's the Brewers and Padres, the game's at 7:30 that night at AmFam Field. On Sunday, it's at 3 o'clock no matter what. So plan accordingly, at least for Sunday, to know that you have Packers.

0: Brewers and Brewers. And you're going to need to plan for both.
1: And you need to plan for both.
0: Monday is just going to be what it is.
1: Yeah. Hopefully it'll be a good day all the way around.
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I mean, Shotgun even had me in suspense this morning. 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
13: 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Crowley failed to renew the county health plan. Here's what the press had to say.
14: Milwaukee County's healthcare debacle, health insurance for thousands of employees and families lapsing without notice.
15: County Executive David Crowley sent out a statement saying mistakes were made.
16: The county still needs to get answers about what the heck happened.
13: But when reporters asked David Crowley,
16: do you know what went wrong here?
13: Crowley shook his head and walked away. 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David Crowley, incompetent, unprepared, unfit to be governor. 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

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I mean, how many cocktails do you have to not even remember your last name? Carrie Underwood. It's Y100.

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1: What's up, y'all? It's Cole Wetzel. I hear my new song with Ella Langley, Jaded. I hit up Ella. We got on it. It didn't take us very long to get it warped. And yeah, it turned out to be a really cool tune.

0: Wetzel with some help from Ella Langley and Jaded on Y100. It's Rach Chase. Hope your Wednesday's going great so far. And if it's not, maybe some concert tickets will like help put you in a better mood. And the way to do that is for Zach John King, the Get to Drinkin' Tour at the Rave in Milwaukee. It's happening next Saturday, 10/10. His debut album, I'm What You Get, is out now. He's got show-stopping performances. He's so high energy. He loves to have a good time. And yeah, just some great music. And the Rave is an awesome venue. So if you want to go, it's a text to win. 31003. Text RAVE. RAVE to 31003. That'll get you in the running to win. Just like that, you'll be good to go. And we'll get a winner before we hit noon today. So text RAVE, RAVE to 31003 if you want to see Zach John King on the Get to Drinkin' Tour next Saturday the 10th at the Rave in Milwaukee.
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0: Mostly cloudy for this afternoon. We got a slight chance of a shower. Breezy, 70 is the high. Tonight, cloudy isolated showers down to 60. Tomorrow morning, showers cloudy with a high of 70. And

So the rumor mill has been swirling that Ella Langley and Tucker Wetmore are dating and have been dating for quite some time. Neither one of this have officially confirmed it. We're just waiting for, you know, that Instagram official thing. Blake Shelton, now it's Honey Bee on Y100.

0: What's up, y'all? It's Tyler Hubbard. Here's my new song, Land.
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Good thing you still can. 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

0: Killing Me from Parker McCollum on a Y100. Rachel Chase in the house. So maybe if you've been browsing through your socials this morning, you saw the video that Shaq had posted. We've been accused that we're like making up the numbers or giving, you know, it. The numbers that we're giving you for the green and gold office pool are completely random. I mean, any pool that you are on, did you get to pick your numbers? No. It's usually like luck of the draw. Like you do stack of cards, however you do it. You don't normally get to pick your numbers because that would be a big old mess. We do go into our bag and we literally pick out the chip the five times a day to see what you can get on our green and gold office pool thanks to Festival Foods. The Festival Foods MVP deck is what's up for grabs with the game for the Packers and the Panthers on October 29th. The board gets full very quickly. Well, not, but we still got lots of squares left. Like over the next week, it goes all the way through next week. Then the score of the Chicago and Packer game on the 11th. So you have up until the 9th to get onto the board. That's how many squares we got open yet. That will determine who wins the tickets. So it literally depends on how the Packers and the Bears play. Because we have the one line is the Packers number. The other line on our board is the Bears number. So you need the Packers number to end your number, Bears, and so forth. So good luck from Festival Foods and Y100. And we'll be getting another name on the board coming up 11:10. About 25 minutes away right here on Y100.
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5: Millions of dollars in Medicaid fraud.
6: Medicaid fraud, improper payments, and money laundering.
7: Two women are accused of defrauding Wisconsin Medicaid.
5: Millions of dollars in property tax increases.
8: A hike in property taxes.
9: Property taxes statewide saw the largest increase in more than three decades.
5: That's Democrat David Crowley's plan. Crowley and the Democrats seem more interested in raising taxes to fund fraud than fight fraud. Crowley raised property taxes in Milwaukee County.
10: Crowley recommends increasing the property tax levy.
5: David Crowley even wants to expand the fraud-ridden state Medicaid program.
11: Are you in favor of expanding Medicaid?
12: Oh, absolutely.
5: The David Crowley plan. Higher property taxes, more Medicaid fraud. America's PAC, paid for and is responsible for the content of this advertising, not authorized by any candidate or candidate's agent or committee.
13: Mostly cloudy for the afternoon. There's a slight chance of some showers. Still breezy. A 70 is our high. Tonight, cloudy, isolated showers down to 60. Tomorrow, some morning showers. Cloudy, a high of 70. And Friday, mostly sunny with a high of 65. Green Bay, Appleton, 65. Oshkosh, 64. It's Jordan Davis.

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1: 920-465-1003 is the number you got to call right now if you want to get on our green and gold office pool to be sitting in the Festival Foods MVP deck for Packers Panthers at the end of October with Y100.

0: 100. Hello, caller number 9. Who's this?
1: Heidi.
0: Heidi, how are things today?
1: Good. How are you?
0: Good, Heidi. I'm good, too. Let's get you some numbers for our green and gold office pool, okay?
1: Okay.
0: Into the bag here. What am I putting out? All right, Heidi. So your Packer number is 7 and your Bear number is 5, okay?
1: Okay.
0: So we wait to see what the score of the Packers-Bears game is. That will determine if you are going to the Packers-Panthers game at the end of October.
1: Sounds good.
0: Heidi, what's your number one station for country and fun?
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Heidi's on the board. You could be the next one. Don't forget, two more chances yet today at 210 and 510 with Hannah to be on that Festival Foods MVP deck for the Packers and the Panthers. That's a Thursday night game with Y100.

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1: There's a grand opening celebration going on today here in Appleton for Natural Grocers. Hey, it's Shotgun. I'm here with my new friend, Jameson. How you doing, bud?
2: Doing well. I'm glad to be here today.
1: Now, tell everybody what it is that you do for Natural Grocer.
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1: This is a really cool place. 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
1: And this is my song,
0: Painted You Pretty.
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2: Y100.

0: Number one for country and fun, Y100. I can't believe we're still getting some. The numbers are random for the green and gold office pool. I promise. We literally had 100 chips because there are 100 squares on the board with the possible number combinations. 0 through 9, 0 through 9. In every possible one. So 0 and 1, 0, 2, 1 and 1, so on and so on. Nat had the task of doing this, and she didn't like it. She didn't enjoy it. That's why the numbers aren't duplicated, because once we pick the chip out of the bag, we put it somewhere else. So yes, trust. If you want to play along. I just can't believe we have to keep defending this. If you don't want to be on the green and gold office pool, that is okay too. Packers and Panthers, that's the game you're going to go. And it's the MVP Festival Foods Party Deck. I mean, even if you're a bandwagon fan right now, you still got to experience Lambo. That's how that goes, okay? All right, I'm done defending it. Sorry, I'm just like, how do we have to keep still doing this, okay? 210, 510, still more chances today. Still numbers on the board to play. We're playing this all the way until next week. And then the Packers-Bears games determines the numbers of who will be the winner of those Festival Foods MVP deck tickets. Okay? And speaking of tickets, if you got entered to win Zach John King tickets, check your text because you might just have gotten a message from 31003 that you're the winner.
1: One song, 1 second, $1,000. For winners just like you.
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2: 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Talking with my new friend, Rachel. How are you?
3: I'm doing well. Thank you.
2: Now, as part of the grand opening celebration, you guys have some pretty cool giveaways going on.
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16: Mostly cloudy for the afternoon, a slight chance of a shower, breezy, a high of 70. Tonight, cloudy with isolated showers, and down to 60. Tomorrow morning, showers, cloudy with a high of 70. And Friday, mostly sunny, a high of 65. 68, Appleton 67, and Oshkosh 66.

Congratulations to Micah in Appleton. He won those Zach John King tickets. He's headed down to the Rave next Saturday night to check him out on the Get to Drinkin' tour on 1010. 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

0: noon. You're working, but this song says otherwise. Welcome to the Lunchtime Happy Hour. Here's today's drinking song with Steve Davis on Y100.
1: Let's do this thing for a hump day. Day drinking. Day drinking for me starts at 4.

Randy Houser is on Y100. Welcome to fall. Last day of September, if you can believe it. Fall is great. Corn mazes. Halloween, you got that picked out yet, your costume? Y100 with Chris Young.

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1: 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All I want to do. 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

0: Y100 is number one for country and fun. National Chewing Gum Day today. What is your favorite chewing gum? I used to love Juicy Fruit. I remember Red Stripe when I was a kid. That was kind of a treat to have. Although the flavor lasted about 4 seconds.
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1: All right. And as more and more people are getting more health conscious and trying to make sure that they're putting the good things into their body, this is definitely the place to go. So when you're looking to do your grocery shopping this week, make sure you stop by Natural Grocers in Appleton with Y100.

Shaboozy and Jelly Roll on Y100. Jelly Roll, by the way, was at Lainey Wilson's wedding. Called it the fanciest wedding he's ever been to. He said he loved all the Louisiana-inspired touches. Here's Zach John King.

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4: 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In fact, I'm looking right at Macy's from where we are here. We're in the same strip mall where Joann's used to be, where Pensy Spices is, where Sap is. 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

number one for country and fun. It's Y100. I'm Steve Davis. Thank you so much for having us on for the lunchtime happy hour. And oh yeah, there's a brand new survey live right now at WNCY.com. 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Y100.

Morgan Wallen is on Y100. Did you know that Morgan Wallen actually auditioned for The Voice? He made it to the show on season 6, but then was eliminated during the playoffs. Almost forgot about that. Kenny is on Y100.

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my mind. It's Riley Green, Y100, number one for country and fun. Riley is kind of just like us. He shops on Facebook Marketplace. Bought a Gibson J45 acoustic guitar from somebody. No word on how much he paid. Or if he tried to get the price down a bit. Y100 with Jason Aldean.

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Luke Bryan now has a collaboration with Luke Combs. Song is called Finders Keepers. It's on Luke's new album. Both Lukes have been teasing a collab for a while, and it's finally here now. This is Luke, the other one, Bryan, with Country and She Knows It on Y100.

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Y100, number one for country and fun. Packer tickets on the line with Festival Foods. 2:10 this afternoon. Have a chance to grab your square on the office pool and maybe win your tickets to see the Packers and Panthers on the 29th of October. Y100. Yeah.

0: Afternoons with Hannah on Y100 starts now.
1: It does, and we have made it to hump day. I hope you're having an amazing Wednesday. A little bit of a dreary one, but hey, we had a nice beginning of the week, so we'll take a little bit of a dreary day. I actually have all my girlfriends coming over tonight for book club. And before you ask, what book did you read? We didn't. It's at this point just an excuse to hang out for everyone to leave their kids at home with their husbands and come hang at hands. So got a bunch of like cozy food things that I'm going to make because it's going to be kind of like a chillier night. It's going to be great. I love having the girly pops over on a Wednesday. So, hey, that is on my agenda for the day. I'm going to be thinking about the ham and cheese sliders I'm going to be making all afternoon. And while I'm thinking of that, we're going to be gearing up to get more people on our office pool board. Thanks to Festival Foods coming up right around 2:10. So we're just a couple songs away, two songs away, we'll say, from your next shot to get on that board where you could win tickets to the game. Thanks to Festival Foods. It's Y100 with John Morgan. Here is Kid Myself.

Y100, you know what else would be unforgettable is you sitting on the Festival Foods MVP deck on the game October 29. That is going to happen for someone. Could be you. Caller 10 right now. We're going to get you a spot on our office pool board. So give me a call. 466-

0: That was Russell Dickerson on a Y100, where it's time for caller 10 to get their spots on our office pool board. Hello, who's this?
1: Zach.
0: Hey, you want to go to the game October 29th?
1: Absolutely.
0: Heck yeah. All right, well, we're going to try to get you on that Festival Foods MVP deck. We are going to see what numbers we have left, and we are going to get you a spot. Let's see here. All right, Zach, how do we feel about the numbers 6 and 8?
1: Woo, I love that one.
0: Woo, all right, well, that is right where we're going to put you down. So the 6 is for the Packers score, the 8 is for the Bears score. If you win, you're going to the game October 29th. Good luck.
1: Beautiful, thank you.
0: You got it. What's your number one station for country and fun?
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0: I still think that's one of the sweetest songs. Luke Combs, that is Be By You. On Y100, it is Hannah on National Chewing Gum Day, which is great. Until someone starts chewing their gum right in your face, you're like, really? I had a coworker that used to do that right in my ear. Nothing worse. Y100 with Brad Paisley.
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Wawa 900, Kenny Chesney was like, all right, I'm sick of playing shows at the Sphere in Vegas. I'm going back on the road and I'm playing stadiums. We're so excited to welcome him back to Wisconsin next summer. WNCY.com for details. Here he is.

Riley Green. That is Think As You Drunk. Oh, Y100. That song is so fun. And don't forget, he is going to be in Milwaukee next summer. I love that he's literally on tour right now. Dude does not sleep. Actually, at this moment, he's hunting. I did see that on his Instagram story. But he is... hasn't even finished this tour, and he already announced one for next year. So you better get your tickets. They do go on sale Friday morning.

0: is Tucker Wetmore. 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I'm Cole Swindell.
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19: Got a bit of a dreary day today with a high of 70 degrees, a low tonight of 62, 70 and a chance at rain tomorrow as well at 68 at Y100 with Taylor Swift.

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1: We all think about what happens to us when we're gone. 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So with that in mind, here's Let Him In anyway.
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My goodness. Y100, it is Hannah. 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

Well, and I'm pretty sure we talked about it yesterday. Jason Aldean has this guy on the road with him right now, Chase Matthew, as an opener, and Chase bought him a car. Opener buying the headliner a car. It's Chase Matthew, Lauren Elena. This is All My Access. Another

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0: Well, 100 Hardy going to be releasing a new song, it appears. He's been teasing that on his Instagram. That's coming Friday. Can't wait. It is Wild 100 with Kojo. Here's Horseback.
1: He's a ranch hand in a pinch, man. 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
1: 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We don't always get to do it, but we thought we'd do it here for you this evening.
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1: 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So it looks like actor Chad Lowe, who you might know from 911 Lone Star, he's been in a lot of different things. Famously, he is Rob Lowe's brother. Very sadly, posted the news that his 13-year-old daughter, Fiona, has passed away. So he actually has, you know, he on his social media is very open about his family. He's always posting stuff. Actually, he posted not too long ago a picture of her on her 13th birthday becoming a teenager, saying, "Celebrating Fiona, officially becoming a teen. Keep dancing through life. Fi Bear, love you so much." What is even more heartbreaking about this whole situation is that it would appear that she took her own life, which makes me literally sick to my stomach, especially the fact that she was just 13 years old. Him and his family released a statement to People magazine yesterday saying, "We are deeply heartbroken by the loss of our beloved Fiona. She was a loving young girl who was smart, creative, and loved to dance. She was adored by her sisters, and she was deeply loved by her parents. In fact, she was the light of our lives. Her passing is devastating for our entire family. We ask for prayers and privacy at this time. If you or someone you know is struggling with mental health, please reach out to the Suicide and Crisis Lifeline by calling or texting." So that is what obviously makes it appear that sadly she took her own life, which is just absolutely devastating. 13 years old, like, it makes me so sad that any 13-year-old would be feeling that way, and just absolutely terrible. You know, I am glad that they spoke up about the situation, because who knows how many lives they could save by being open about it, but just so sad. 13. So thinking of their family, it's terrible. We'll be back with more of What Is Dirty on the 30 for you coming up around 5:30. On Y100, we have Zach John King and a few right now. It is Bailey Zimmerman.

That is Zach John King on Y100. He is actually going to be in Milwaukee in 2 weekends. He is playing the Rave. The Rave is stacked with shows in October, by the way. It is Y100. We have Luke Combs up in a few.

0: Luke Combs, that is Rethink Some Things. It is Y100. My name is Hannah. And speaking of Luke Combs, it looks like he is losing some weight. Good for him. I mean, literally my worst nightmare for all of these like news articles to be writing something like that about me. But good for him. He actually was posting from a hunting trip. He's elk hunting right now. And it looks like he is down 30 pounds. And he kind of used it, from what I was reading, as inspiration for him to like get in the gym and lose weight. He said that he wanted to be like lighter in weight before he would let himself go on this trip. So he did it. He's there, and good on him. Love that for you, Luke.
1: One song, 1 second, $1,000 for winners just like you.
2: Listen carefully, bud. Here it comes.
3: I got a feeling Billy Currington.
2: That's it!
0: Woo!
3: Yes.
0: Some wedding money, oh, Troy.
3: That's awesome.
2: Nicely done.
3: Thank you guys so much.
1: The next

0: 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I'm Nat, and I'll be at the Appleton Bergstrom Hyundai location Friday, October 2nd. 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
2: Tonight we're going to see a low of 62 degrees. Looks like there is another chance at some rain tomorrow with a high of 70. It's 68 at Y100 with Jordan Davis.

100. Let me tell you something about the new Shaboozy song, Cowgirl. It came on at the gym this morning. Banger. My trainer, shout out Brian, was like, I really like this Shaboozy song. Same. We're going to play it after Old Dominion on a Y100.

100. Mackenzie Porter, the one who sings in that song, she is now in a duo, Thelma and James, with her husband. They opened for Luke Combs. I am obsessed with them. Her voice is so good. It is 100 with Luke Bryan. This is Country, and she knows it.

Well, 100, it only made sense that Megan Maroney in her pink era is going to be performing at the Victoria's Secret fashion show. I can't wait to see that. Here she is now. This one's called Medicine. Y100.

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Just in case you forgot how many bops Scotty McCreery has. I don't know if I'd consider that a bop, actually, but it's a very good song. Web 100, it is Hannah. We are thinking of Charles of Lady A. He revealed this week that he is dealing with blood cancer. Just so sad, but he's going to get through it. Here's Lady A now with one of my faves. It's I Run to You on Web 100.

Well, 100, here's the deal. We are welcoming Sugarland to town next Friday night. They are going to be at the Rush Center, and I'm going to have a keyword for you to text and win tickets coming up here in just a few songs. We're making you jump through enough hoops to get numbers on a board and whatnot every afternoon. I'm like, let's make it easy on you. So a keyword to text and win Sugarland tickets is coming up here in three songs. Hang tight. Ella Langley, Love and Life Again in six. Right now, it's Morgan Wallen.

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1: If you were having one of those days where you feel like just ain't going right for you, I promise there will be a day that you will be back to love Elijah again.
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Ella Langley. It's Love and Life again on Y100. Her show at The Rush was so good. I wish I could relive it a million times, which we cannot do, but we can look forward to another Rush Center show. That's coming up next Friday night. Sugarland going to be back at The Rush. My gosh, it was like 7 years ago, I think, that they were here last. So we are gearing up for a fun night. And if you want to be there, you can text the word glue, you know, for

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16: That's Democrat David Crowley's plan. 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Crowley raised property taxes in Milwaukee County.
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16: David Crowley even wants to expand the fraud-ridden state Medicaid program.
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1: Tonight, we're going to see a low of 62 degrees. Tomorrow, a high of 70 with rain possible. At 67 at Y100 with Josh Ross.

0: What's up, y'all? It's Tyler Hubbard. Here's my new song, Land.
1: I think what makes a man is how you overcome the hard, difficult seasons of life.
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covered on Y100, where you know what? I realize that we have not listened to some Kelsey Ballerini in a minute, especially some old school Kelsey. So we're throwing this one in. I love it. It's Dibs on Y100.

That song makes me want to kick a dang door down. That is Luke Combs on a Y100. Hey, it is your next opportunity coming up here in two songs to get your name on our office pool board. So hang tight. That's thanks to Festival Foods. It's Y100 with John Morgan.

Woman Under going to be bottoms up October 29th when you're sitting on the Festival Foods MVP deck. We have your next opportunity to be on our office pool board. So right now, 465-1003, caller 10, we're going to get you some numbers and get you on the board. Good luck.

0: his hands up on Y100. Let's do the dang thing. I am looking for caller 10. It's time to put a new name on our office pool board. Hello, who's this?
1: Hello, this is Lynette.
0: Lynette. Hey, I have good news for you. You are caller 10.
1: Yes.
0: Woo! You done did it, girl. We are going to get you some numbers, and we're going to get your name on our office pool board, and then hopefully send you to the game October 29th. You ready to hear your numbers? Hello, are you there? Uh-oh. Lynette, hello? Are you there?
1: Hello?
0: Are you
1: yes,
0: there?
1: Yes, I'm here.
0: Oh, my gosh, Lynette, you freaked me out. Where the heck did you go?
1: I know. I was freaking myself out. I got bad reception.
0: Oh, my gosh.
1: Oh,
0: all right.
1: Lord.
0: Lynette, here's the deal. I'm about to give you these numbers. You ready?
1: Yes.
0: All right, we're going to pick them out of our little basket here. All right, Lynette, I feel like these are numbers that everyone wants to get. Your numbers are 7 and 7.
1: Oh, yes.
0: Woo. We love to see that. Hey, good luck. The game that you need to be watching is October 11th. If it ends in 7 and 7, you're going to the game October 29th, okay?
1: Okay, thank you.
0: You got it. What's your number one station for country and fun?
1: Y100.

0: Crime reports so ridiculous, they have to be local. It's Y100's Why Would You Do That? With Hannah.
1: And we do it weekdays after 5 o'clock. So thank you to Habish, Habish, and Rotier for continuing to allow us to talk about the crazy. Because who doesn't like to talk about a little crazy, you know? Hannah Y100 is where you can always send these crime reports my way. Appreciate it, per usual. So I don't know what in the heck was going on in Sheboygan the last 24 hours, but I think there were four different reports of fire alarms going off, which usually around this time of year, if you listen to these crime reports every day, that's like a UWGB thing. All the college students go back and their fire alarms are going off left and right. But apparently, the last 24 hours in Sheboygan, it's been like that. One of them was at one of the schools. It was a kid that pulled the alarm. Looks like last night, around dinner time, around like 6 p.m., at Mad Chicken, there was a verbal disturbance. If that ain't like the most, what is the word I'm looking for when something is just so perfect? Like people were mad at Mad Chicken? Cliche? Is that the word? What is the word I'm looking for? Someone texted in to 31003. I feel like there's a better word for that. But that, ironic. No one even had to text it in. It really just came right here from this noggin. Yeah, that's a very ironic story. So hopefully they got that figured out. We had two women walk into a Walmart this afternoon, steal a bunch of stuff, and then run out. Way to be conspicuous, guys. Well, number one, that's against the law. Number two, the fact that they just like ran out. They're like, you know what would be fun to do today as friends? Go steal and run. Walmart has such cute stuff right now, by the way. And this last one, it looks like someone noticed a female on the sidewalk last night where and sparks flew out from under her from her shoes. Someone said, did she click her heels together three times and recite there's no place like home? Like, what do you mean sparks flew from her shoes? I want a pair of those shoes. That's crazy. Anyway, we'll be back with more tomorrow. 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
1: 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So we had another new episode of Dancing with the Stars last night. This is going to be a teaser. So if you, I guess, haven't watched or been online, here's what happened. Taylor Hanson, my first ever crush, went home. I was actually very bummed about that. I thought he did a good job last night. It was Yacht Rock night. And I thought he did much better than he did the week before. Now, why we're talking about it and what's dirty on the 30 is because the internet is not happy. Because we're doing like the thing again this season, and I'm guilty of it because I literally texted my friend last night and said I would die for Guillermo. Like, where we're voting for the person who's obviously not the best person because we just love him. But I will say about Guillermo still being there and someone who is better than him going home. Like, at least Guillermo, he's trying, okay? Like, he's not, it's not a shtick. Like, every single week, I feel like he's getting better, but the internet is abuzz with the fact that Taylor Hanson went home before him. There's also a video circulating of the cast all together, like when the end credits were rolling, and Britt Stewart was Taylor Hanson's pro, and Guillermo tries to like go up to her to give her a hug, and she denies him. And I've never been more mad about something in my life. Like, what do you mean you're not gonna hug Guillermo? It's crazy. So anyway, sad to see Taylor Hanson go, but we'll see what happens next week. We'll be back with more of What's Dirty on the 30 for you tomorrow, 3:30, thanks to Brazzi Ace Hardware.
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That is Jake Owen going down to the honky tonk on Y100. It is Hannah. Big congratulations to this guy, Kenny Chesney. 37 number one songs. This is the 37th. This one's called Carry On Y100.

0: We all got a little cray cray in those. That is Zach Top with South of Sanity on Y100. It is Hannah. And hey, I'm heading out of here in just a minute. I have book club tonight, so I have all the girls coming over. And you know what I just realized? Isn't this the worst? When you're like already in a rush, you have to leave work, go right home, get everything ready, and then you realize you forgot something. Like, I'm making these ham and cheese slider things that I need butter for. You think I got butter when I went to the store earlier? Ay, ay, ay. Life is tough when you're a scatterbrain. Anyway, I gotta go get butter, prepare for the girlies. I should probably pick up some wine too, right? That's what people do at book clubs. Anyway, hey, have a good one. I will be back to hang tomorrow. So talk to you then. Bye.
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Y100, Lauren Elena, along with Chase Matthew, and all my exes would agree. Happy Wednesday, the last day of September. Hard to believe, huh? Corey Davis with the Eli Young Band.

0: Y100, that's Eric Church and some of it. 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